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0: summer is here. And the time is right for...
1: Whoa, you okay?
0: Falling in the streets.
1: Yeah, I'm okay.
0: All right. Drink responsibly this summer. Albany's classic rock is Rock 103.

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Want you back where you belong. 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

0: just turned off the smoke alarm in the studio. 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
2: Do you think that you could fart a movie theater empty?
3: What?
2: So, Audrey, earlier we were talking about Spider-Man, and on Friday when it came out, $168 million just on Friday alone.
3: Huge
2: movie. A lot of people very excited about it. Maybe I'm just, you know, not really that in tune with the Spider-Man universe. Just feels like there's been so many Spider-Men. I was surprised to see this many people that excited about it. I mean, because that even beat out Avengers Endgame,
3: yeah,
2: like you were talking about, which was the big one, you know? Yep.
3: I think that Tom Holland is the it boy, it man of right now. And I think he is the favorited Spider-Man. And you said there's been so many. There's been less Spider-Man changes than there have been Batman.
2: Fair, yeah. But I mean, I feel like Batman's really fallen off. They've done a pretty good job, you know, with Spider-Man. Even like the early ones with Tobey

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1: Mostly sunny today, plenty of heat and humidity, high in the low 90s, couple of thunderstorms popping up, mainly in the late afternoon and into the evening hours. High today around 92, it'll feel like 100. Mostly clear overnight tonight, low in the low 70s. Partly cloudy, scattered storms tomorrow, high 93. I'm Georgia WeatherNet meteorologist KJ Allen.
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1: Dave and Mahoney.
2: Yesterday turned into quite the adventure over at my house, Audrey, because my wife decided that she was on a mission. And I understand why she is on a mission, because we think that we've got a leak somewhere. And we don't know if it's inside. We don't know if it's outside. Now, the good news is we did pinpoint it, and the leak appears to be outside of the house. Now, my wife's brother is a plumber, and so that's actually super handy to have, because she has been determined to figure out where this leak is. And let me tell you why she was so determined. We got our water bill for this month. How much do you suppose it is, Audrey?
3: That's going to be like $1,000.
2: No. It's almost $2,000.
3: Oh!
2: $1,960. And I went, what on earth is going on? Now, we've had high water bills in the past, but we've attributed it to, we had to like drain the pool one time and fill it up and stuff like that, where you go, okay, this is crazy.
3: Yeah, but I mean,
2: a $2,000 water bill is insane.
3: That is something that would put me in financial ruin.
2: It's a disaster.
3: A surprise

0: But that guy, like, he must pay rent or something, right? All right, Jamie, for the win, what is it?
1: Rolling on the River, Proud Mary.
0: Proud Mary, yes.
1: I don't know, you could pick plenty of artists there. CCR.
0: CCR, it is. 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

0: summer is here. And the time is right for...
1: Whoa, you okay?
0: Falling in the streets.
1: Yeah, I'm okay.
0: All right. 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
1: A 30-year-old man was hanging out at a McDonald's, and I guess he was following a woman around the restaurant exposing his McDingling.
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2: I feel like what they should do is they should hit him with a, if he's got his dingling out, because you know they got those new fried apple pies. They're back at McDonald's for a limited time. I had one a couple days ago, and they are like lava. Crack one of those things up and just scald him.
1: Put it right on there.
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That's it for Macy Thomas out of the studio. Have yourself a fantastic Wednesday evening. Going to leave you inside a big block of classic rock. It's Don Henley, the boys of summer. Albany's Classic Rock Station, Rock 103.

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Foreigner, a long, long way from home with mud and a big block of classic rock. You know you can take us with you wherever you go. Even a long, long way from home, say, hey, Alexa, play WJAD Rock 103. We're Albany's classic rock, Rock 103.